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1: Well, Bailey Zimmerman can finally put this one in the rearview mirror. The charges over that hotel room incident, gone. Prosecutors officially dropped the case after Bailey made what they called a full restitution for the more than $16,000 in damages. His attorney says Bailey took immediate responsibility, paid for the damage, and thanked the Pueblo of Sandia and the district attorney for the quick resolution. That's got to be the most expensive, my bad, country music this year. But hey, replacing a hotel room is still a lot cheaper than replacing your career. That's your breakdown.
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4: From the Rappahannock Electric Cooperative Weather Center, 66 tonight under clear skies. Mainly clear skies develop with fog and spots early tomorrow. Highs level off around 92. Clear skies tomorrow night. Lows level off around 69. Clear skies and dry Wednesday and Thursday. Upper 90s Wednesday, near 105 by Thursday. Right now it's 83 degrees.
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I just want to tell you, it is not too late to start. You know, the year is halfway over after tomorrow. You still got 6 months left to make this the best year ever. So get out there and go do it.

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0: 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After

0: Josh Ross, congratulations. Here we are again, sitting back up towards the top of the chart.
1: Crazy, dude.
0: I know this one's been a bit of a marathon in terms of getting it up to this point, but those are the ones that I think stay in the long term when it gets ingrained in people's memory rather than just rocket shipping up to the top of the airplay chart and then disappearing.
1: Kind of like Single Again, right? Like, and I realized that with Single Again when you know, I had my first number one, it was like that took forever to get there. But it's one of those songs when you play it live, you're like, you can tell that people have had time to listen to it. So yeah, it's been pretty cool.
0: I know you were an athlete before you decided to pursue music. Do you feel like the discipline of doing, you know, practices growing up, daily doubles, whatnot, the discipline on that side has helped in the music side of your life?
1: I've always said when I'm obsessed with something, it's like I got to be the best at it. When that was sports, it was train twice a day, go eat healthy, do this and that. And with music, it's the same way. It's like, how do I write as much music as I can, perform as much as I can, be a better vocalist, songwriter. And so the sports has really translated over for me. A lot of people think it would be football for me, you know, because the football was like kind of the sport in the end. But the sport that really helped me, I think, the most was the motocross dirt bike racing. And the reason for that was just like, you're on a start line with 40 other people, and it's like, how fast do you want to go that day? How much are you willing to, you know, push yourself? And I think that for me translated a lot of times when, you know, I get in my own head about certain songs or whatever, and it's just like, no, I know what I need to do. Like, just go do it. And definitely sports is a huge part of that.
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1: We've been to both Carolinas, seen a big Montana sky, driven up and down the coast a few times, London, Paris, paradise. 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

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That sunset, cliffs by the sea, and the night rolled in. 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
6: From the Rappahannock Electric Cooperative Weather Center. 66 tonight under clear skies. Mainly clear skies develop with fog and spots early tomorrow. Highs level off around 92. Clear skies tomorrow night. Lows level off around 69. Clear skies and dry Wednesday and Thursday. Upper 90s Wednesday near 105 by Thursday. Right now it's 80 degrees.
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Saturday is Independence Day, and if you're going to be with us on Saturday night, we've got a great show lined up. We'll be playing a bunch of patriotic songs, obviously, with the Beam the Fourth and America 250. But also Megan Maroney and Low Cash going to be checking.

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0: Taylor Swift and Travis Kelce's wedding, rumored to be this weekend, is sounding less like I Do and more like the Super Bowl with a dress code. Apparently, it's a multi-day event. There's an intimate gathering at Madison Square Garden on July 2nd with about 100 people. People think that might be the actual wedding. Then July 3rd, a party for somewhere between 1,000 and 2,000 guests. Y'all, that is not a reception. That's a small town. Taylor's expected to have multiple outfit changes, and fans are already wondering if she'll perform. Like, if she does, I bet half the crowd forgets they're actually there for the wedding.
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Gonna give you the first verse and chorus of a brand new country song, and you tell me what you would do with it. 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
6: From the Rappahannock Electric Cooperative Weather Center, 66 tonight under clear skies. Mainly clear skies develop with fog in spots early tomorrow. Highs level off around 92. Clear skies tomorrow night. Lows level off around 69. Clear skies and dry Wednesday and Thursday. Upper 90s Wednesday, near 105 by Thursday. Currently, it's 77 degrees.
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One of these carnival foods sounded like it was invented during a dare, and somehow people keep ordering it. It is festival and fair season. We'll get into some of the foods you might be trying this summer coming up.

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0: Summer means two things. Getting a sunburn in places you forgot could burn and convincing yourself carnival food is somehow a balanced meal because you walked 14,000 steps. I'm B-Dub, and this year's menu is completely unhinged. They've got deep fried butter, cheeseburger donuts, fried Coca-Cola. I don't even know how that's possible. Peanut butter and jelly corn dogs, which I'm not mad at. Like, I didn't know that was a thing, but I feel like I need to try them if I see them. And mac and cheese ice cream. Somebody also created fried Jell-O, which raises an important question. Did we run out of regular food? Like, I love the fare, but somewhere along the way, we stopped asking, would this taste good? And started asking, can we deep fry it? And apparently the answer is always yes.
1: Fredericksburg Nationals.
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I'm headed out on year number four, the longest ride for Fisher House Foundation. 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
1: Thomas Rhett is getting another piece of Nashville with his name on it permanently. He'll be inducted into the Music City Walk of Fame Wednesday, July 8th, becoming the 113th star. Ceremony's free and open to the public, so if you're in Nashville or near, you can actually watch it happen. Feels pretty fitting, too. Thomas grew up in Nashville, turned into one of country music's biggest stars, and somehow still seems like the guy you'd run in. And somehow still seems like the guy you'd run into grabbing coffee in a hoodie. That's your breakdown.
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5: From the Rappahannock Electric Cooperative Weather Center. Low civil offer on 66 overnight under clear skies. Mainly sunny skies. Tuesday, daytime highs approaching 92. Lows around 69, Tuesday night, clear skies. Ample sunshine and dry, Wednesday and Thursday, upper 90s, Wednesday near 105 by Thursday. Currently 75.
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5: From the Rappahannock Electric Cooperative Weather Center. Lulls level off around 66 overnight under clear skies. Mainly sunny skies. Tuesday, daytime highs approaching 92. Lulls around 69 Tuesday night, clear skies. Ample sunshine and dry Wednesday and Thursday. Upper 90s Wednesday, near 105 by Thursday. Currently 72.
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5: From the Rappahannock Electric Cooperative Weather Center. Low level offer on 66 overnight under clear skies. Mainly sunny skies. Tuesday, daytime highs approaching 92. Lows around 69 Tuesday night, clear skies. Ample sunshine and dry Wednesday and Thursday. Upper 90s Wednesday, near 105 by Thursday. Currently 72.
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0: Hey, it's Grayson. 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

0: from the Rappahannock Electric Cooperative Weather Center. Lulls level off around 66 overnight under clear skies. Daytime highs approaching 92. Tuesday, mainly sunny skies. Lulls dip down to about 69. Tuesday night, clear skies. Clear skies and dry Wednesday and Thursday. Upper 90s Wednesday, near 105 by Thursday. Right now, 70.
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5: From the Rappahannock Electric Cooperative Weather Center, a heat advisory begins at 11 a.m. tomorrow and remains in effect until 8 p.m. tomorrow night.

0: Lows level off around 66 overnight under clear skies. Highs level off around 92 Tuesday, mainly clear skies. Lows dip down to about 69 Tuesday night, clear skies. Currently, it's 69 degrees.
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5: From the Rappahannock Electric Cooperative Weather Center. A heat advisory begins at 11 a.m. tomorrow and continues until 8 p.m. tomorrow night. Lows around 66 overnight under clear skies. Bright sunshine expected again Tuesday. Daytime highs approaching 91. Lows dip down to about 69 Tuesday night. Right now, it's 68 degrees.
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1: And welcome to Tuesday morning, gang. Today is June 30th, which means one third of our summer is gone. Okay, for today, the weather had saved about 90 for the high with partly cloudy skies. Then for tomorrow, sunshine and 97. And then they say on Thursday, they're talking about an extreme heat warning. What does that mean? Well, that means that Thursday we're going to be up to about 100, Friday 102, then some rain coming our way, at least a 30% chance of rain on Saturday, high of 99, then a high of 95 with a 50% chance of rain on Sunday. Okay, 67 now at WFLS.
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2: 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On 95 northbound out of Fredericksburg, it's okay all the way to the Springfield interchange and up 395 to the 14th Street Bridge. 66 good. Gainesville, Centerville to the Beltway. And 28 northbound, just north of Westfields Boulevard, you've got a crash. I'm Allie Oakley with the WFLS traffic.
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0: Wonder what we got to give away today. Looks like a 4-pack of tickets for Fred Nat's Baseball. We'll do that today at 6:20, a Papa John's Pizza at 7:20, and then at 8:10 with our 3-play. Tickets for a big event. It's called the Orange Music Fest. That is at James Madison's Montpelier, and that's featuring Chris Cagle coming up on Friday. So stick around to win here on WFLS.
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2: 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Good out of Fredericksburg and even North Stafford. You're going to hit some delays when you get to the Prince William Parkway to cross the Occoquan. And 28 northbound, just to the north of Westfields Boulevard. That's a crash. I'm Allie Oakley with WFLS Traffic.
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0: Hey, you ready for a proud moment with one of your kids? We got it for you because your child, grandchild, or whatever can throw out the first pitch at a Fred Nats game. And it's kind of cool because the kid gets a baseball to keep. They also get, they show their picture or the video up on the big Jumbotron screen up there. It is just a ball. Plus, you get 4 tickets to take your family out to the ball game. It's pretty good. And you get club suite access for food and drink and souvenir Fred Nats baseball. 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
2: 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On 95 northbound out of Fredericksburg, it's okay. Traffic isn't going to slow until you see the Potomac Mill sign to cross the Occoquan. The rest of the ride to Springfield's fine. 395 the length is good. 28 northbound, got a crash before you get to Willard Road. And I'm Allie Oakley with WFLS Traffic.
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10: From the Rappahannock Electric Cooperative Weather Center. A heat advisory begins at 11 a.m. tomorrow and remains in effect until 8 p.m. tomorrow night. Bright sunshine today with daytime highs approaching 91. Clear skies tonight, lows around 69. Slight chance of thunderstorms tomorrow. High temperatures reach up to 98, mainly sunny skies. Right now, it's 68 degrees.
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0: Ready to turn on the heat? Weather guys say for today, about 90. For tomorrow, 97 with lots of sunshine. For Wednesday, Thursday, and Friday. In fact, it goes 97 for Wednesday, 99, basically 100 on Friday, on Thursday, and then 102 on Friday. Then we cool down just a touch on Saturday, 35% chance of rain, and a high of only 99. That'll be refreshing for Sunday. It's 95 with a 50% chance of rain. 67 out there now at WFLS.
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1: And for those of you that had money down that Grayson wasn't going to make it in on time, yay, does that count or
2: you
1: not?
2: You won! Congratulations!
1: Hey, you made it on the air, and it's 6:09 in the morning. Look at you go.
2: So do they get half a point, or how does that betting, how does the betting board work on that part?
1: I'm pretty sure that's it, but you know what? It counts. Was Grayson on the show at 6:09 when it started this morning? Yes, she
2: Bingo.
1: Was.
2: Bingo!
1: Look at that.
2: Go team!
1: Hey, you know how we always make fun of the stories that come out about West Virginia?
2: I mean, somebody does, but yes. We know.
1: I read this today, and I did not know that Jennifer Garner is from Charleston, West Virginia.
2: Oh, really?
1: Yeah, and I saw this story today, and the reason I bring this up is that this, I guess there's a story that's coming out about her that she had when she was a little kid. She had to write this thing about what makes me special. And so she got an A on it, but by the way, so as she listed the things that make her special, she... The homework, she said it was, she was going to be an actress, a cat owner, a clown, an ice cream maker, there you go, a peanut butter eater, piano player, poet, reader,
2: wow,
1: sailor, skater, swimmer, violinist, and writer. And she listed all of her qualities to go along with that, but I thought that was kind of cool. I didn't know that she was from West Virginia, but yeah, as a little bitty kid, she wrote all of those things, and hey, she did make it as the actress. I don't know, I'm guessing she probably owns a cat and did the other, and she says she's a bit of a clown, so hey,
2: you
1: she made a lot of
2: peanut
1: things.
2: Butter maker?
1: You know it! So where are you this morning? I know that you have one bad intersection between there and here.
2: Oh, and guess what? I pulled up right as it turned green. I was so excited.
1: Wow.
2: So
1: and you're
2: that
1: still
2: was
1: late.
2: The silver lining and all of that. You know what? There was something really important happening, and I'm going to tell you. So sometimes when you close your eyes and you see the back of your eyelids, sometimes they just don't open.
1: Oh, that is a hazard. You're right.
2: Yeah, so that's it. It was very important that they. I took my time. I didn't mean to. It wasn't on purpose, okay?
1: At some point, we're going to do that thing where you have to have an actual alarm clock across the room so that the thing keeps going off until you roll out of bed and go turn the thing off. Because...
2: Look, it's crazy, too, because... I used to never be late, believe it or not. And now, you know, it's kind of my MO. So it's a personality trait that I think I've adapted. But, yeah, no, I don't have any more excuses. That's it.
1: Okay,
2: I'm going to blame somebody.
1: Okay, but answer me this honestly. No kidding. How many alarm clocks do you have set every day of your life?
2: Four.
1: You have four of them?
2: Oh, my gosh. I have four.
1: How's that going so far?
2: It's not going well.
1: You think? Yeah. I don't know, but it just...
2: Oh, don't do that right now. Don't do that.
1: Oh, we have to. No, this is how Grayson winds up back here to play radio games with us in the morning, but that's okay. Make it here when you can. There's a whole bunch of stuff that you have to give away today, so come on in because we have tickets for you to go see. We have tickets for the Big Orange Music Fest. We're going to do that with our three play. That's at 8:10. At 7:20, it's Papa John's Pizza for you. And at 6:20, which you might be here by then, because we have Fred Nat's baseball tickets. How cool is your life working out? Yeah,
2: so. I better be.
1: Okay, drive fast. We'll see you when you get here in a couple of minutes on WFLS.
2: Yay!
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3: 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Not bad. Traffic is going to slow when you get to 610. Traffic slows out.

0: Dale City to the Occoquan. The rest of the ride to Springfield's fine. 395 the length. I don't see any crashes. And 66 is pretty heavy out of Manassas. 234 business in Balls Ford Road. You have a crash in 28. Westfields Boulevard crash. I'm Allie Oakley with WFLS traffic.
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0: Good morning, gang. It is 6:22. It's Jeff here and Grayson over there, and we are ready because we got some cool stuff here.
1: Oh, no.
0: Oh, wait. Your theme song is on again. Okay.
1: I'm going to bed. Good night. What day is it? Is it Tuesday?
0: It is. Okay, last day of June. June is done after today.
1: Oh, wow. That's crazy.
0: Yeah. Third of the summer's gone.
1: I just found out that the kids go back to school really early everywhere.
0: Yeah, it's August 11th or something like that.
1: Yeah, like the that week. That's crazy.
0: Wait, I remember why it's so early. Because it used to be it was June, July, August, done. And like the 29th or something of August, you would go to school. And now
1: going back like September something.
0: Yeah, and it's inching earlier. So
1: I don't know, which is sad.
0: Yeah? Didn't get to play as much over the summer as you wanted?
1: No, I mean, we did.
0: Yeah.
1: It's still not done, but it's just, that's fast.
0: Yeah. Today is social media day today, which I look at that and you just laugh because like, really? What's different about social media? Because the numbers on this are stunning. The average
1: person. You got to turn that off. I'm going to go to sleep.
0: The average person spends 141 minutes a day on social media. Okay. 5.4 billion people have used social media since 2025.

0: Are you going out?
1: Yes.
0: Okay, I'll get rid of it.
1: Okay, thank you.
0: There.
1: Okay. Better. Oh, that one's so much better.
0: There you go.
1: Okay. There, now I can wake up.
0: 84% of Americans say that they've used YouTube. I would have thought it was even higher than that, 84%. So is YouTube a big part of your world?
1: YouTube's always on. I didn't know YouTube was considered social media, though. I don't know why. That's not in my... That's like, in my brain, YouTube is more of like a streaming platform than it is social media.
0: Yeah.
1: I don't comment on things ever, though. On YouTube or... Yeah. Like, if you see one of those mass posts that are, you know, went viral or something, I don't comment on those.
0: 71% of Americans use Facebook and 50% on Instagram. And I like how those little, there'll be those little offshoot social media platforms. Mm-hmm. Have you tried this one? Everybody's on this one. It's like, no. I mean, I know a lot of people left Facebook once their parents were on it.
1: Oh, I love Facebook. And it's funny because I talk to some people and they're like, oh my, I never use Facebook. I only use Instagram. Mm-hmm. And Instagram and I have a love-hate relationship because I used to love it.
0: Yeah.
1: But it's all ads now. You scroll on Instagram and it's all just, it's not real people, it's bots and
0: I thought
1: ads.
0: They all were. I mean, I get more ads on Facebook.
1: Yeah, but on Facebook they have that feature where you can go on the bottom and click friends. So rather than just scrolling through the whole feed of Facebook, you can click over and only scroll through your friends' feeds.
0: But I want to see things from other people than just my friends. So,
1: Well, then you stay on the Facebook you're on, and I'll look at my friends.
0: Good deal. You do that. Okay, let's give away some baseball tickets. Oh, by the way, so we'll do that, and we'll do today's show and tell after we do the baseball tickets.
1: Okay.
0: But first, baseball tickets, because we have Fred Nat's tickets. Look at that. She's holding a 4-pack.
1: Do you want to go?
0: Yay. These must be yours. Dial us up if you're calling number 9 at 370-WFLS. You are off for some Fred Nat's baseball. Go.
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3: 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Northbound on 95. Traffic's okay out of Fredericksburg. It's heavy when you get to 610 Stafford. Traffic is going to slow when you get to Dale City to cross the Occoquan. Heavy out of Lorton to a crash north of the Fairfax County Parkway. 234 bypass Ballsford Road crash. 66 heavy out of Manassas. I'm Allie Oakley with the WFLS Traffic.
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9: Good morning.
8: What is your name?
9: Lizzie.
0: Lizzie, do you want to go see the Fred Nats?
9: Yes.
0: Yes? Well, Lizzie, there's one thing we need you to do if you want to win these tickets. Do you know what that is?
9: What's that?
0: We need you to sing one line of Take Me Out to the Ball Game.
9: Oh, no. I don't want to do that.
0: Can you clap it? Can you hum it? Or just say, Take Me to the Ball Game and be done with it?
9: Okay. Take me out to the ball game.
0: Let's go, Lizzie. You just won a 4-pack of tickets to the Fredericksburg Nationals.
9: Yay!
0: Yay!
8: I told you Grayson was mean and nasty and makes
0: I'm
8: you
0: so
8: do awful
0: sorry.
8: Things.
0: She did amazing.
8: Yeah. It's funny for the people that are really kind of, they want to do the tickets because they want to take their family and friends to the ball game, but then somebody says, oh, hey, before you do that, we got to do this.
0: So, you got to sing me a sweet song.
8: Yeah, that was cool. Okay, so today's show and tell. Here's the thing. What is the nearest thing you have to a superpower? This is probably entertaining the kids because, I mean, those guys get so much fun. We're going to the park. We're going swimming. We're going whatever.
0: Yeah.
8: We're going to shoot a video with mom, all that. So.
0: Yeah. Tell me why yesterday I was in the bathroom and I was on the actual porcelain throne.
8: Yes.
0: And Bailey Bay walks over and goes, can we take a picture? I was like, no, dude.
8: Sure.
0: Why? And she was like, please. She was like, a filter? And I was like, what's that going to do? You're still going to see I'm on the toilet. No, thank you.
8: Yeah.
0: Why?
8: So where's this picture?
0: We didn't do it.
8: You didn't?
0: No.
8: You broke the heart of a 4-year-old?
0: I was like, can you just come back in like 5 minutes? And she's like, yes. Can you? Also, get out. Get out.
8: That's her superpower.
0: Okay, yeah. I have like 5 seconds alone in that bathroom. And then they come.
8: Yep.
0: You want to take a selfie?
8: I was just thinking that, except I'm on the toilet.
0: Yeah, okay. Right?
8: Yeah, my superpower, I think, has to be that I fix things. Last night, I'm just about to go to bed, and my wife had mentioned this earlier, and now it was kind of like, okay, I'm about to go to bed, and she said, oh, so you're not going to fix the washer? And I don't know. I don't think she's mean enough to actually work it like this. Mm-hmm. But she knows I can't leave something like that sit. So, yep. Yes, the water, the inlet filter, the inline filter would not let any cold water in. So I got to take the hose off the back, yank out these little plastic filter things, clean them all out, put it back in, and off it goes to do water. But I was like, yeah, okay.
0: So it works.
8: Yeah.
0: What's wrong with mine?
8: Countless things. Well, it's
0: mine doesn't work right now.
8: Yeah, yours is years of abuse, I think, is pretty much it. So
0: I said a lot of bad words and kicked it.
8: That'll do it. So what is your superpower? 370-WFLS. Here's Sam Hunt.
10: I don't know if you were looking at me or not. You probably smile like that all the time. I don't mean to bother you,

0: Sleepless. You want to play your lullaby again?
1: No.
0: Okay. No, we won't.
1: I'm gonna break that. Okay. Why don't I get a button over here for that?
0: Because of you misused the buttons we've already given you, so there's no reason to add more to it. Okay.
1: You're
0: so
1: right.
0: July, by the way, is National Ice Cream Month. Did you know that?
1: Yes, I did. I did know that. Yeah. Oh. Why did I know that? There was a reason.
0: Mm. You hang out with somebody who's a big ice cream fan?
1: Might be you.
0: They say that the number one flavor, most popular flavor in 15 states is strawberry. I don't like strawberry ice cream. I like strawberries on ice cream, but strawberry ice cream, I don't get it.
1: You don't like strawberry ice cream?
0: No, it's okay.
1: Okay, so how can you be this big ice cream connoisseur and you don't like strawberry ice cream?
0: No, it's okay. I mean, if you're out of other ice cream, you can have strawberry.
1: Oh, it's like last resort strawberry.
0: But if you have vanilla ice cream with strawberries and blueberries on it, now we're talking. Yay.
1: Well, that sounds too much like healthy.
0: What?
1: You're countering it.
0: It is. So that's...
1: I like real strawberry ice cream. I don't like in the Neapolitan or whatever it is.
0: Isn't the one with the three different flavors?
1: Yeah.
0: I hate that.
1: That one tastes like...
0: That was horrible. I don't know who had that idea, but that...
1: No, I think it's a good idea.
0: Yeah. I remember when I was a kid thinking, oh, this will be neat. And then they had some bleh.
1: Yeah, it doesn't taste good.
0: Yeah.
1: Because it tastes like plastic.
0: It does.
1: But if it's real strawberry ice cream is scrumdiddlyumptious.
0: Yeah, or if you have real vanilla ice cream with strawberries on it, you're better off. But strawberry, the other thing too to do, by the way, right now is Lee has been getting these peaches at Wegmans that are wonderful. Mm-hmm. And those on ice cream are really good too, so try that. Okay, so but anyway, National Ice Cream Day.
1: I need to go to Wegmans.
0: Yeah, okay.
1: But Wegmans scares me a little bit.
0: It scares
1: you? Mm-hmm. It's a little overstimmy in there.
0: What?
1: So I've gone to Walmart, my whole life.
0: Yes.
1: Gone to Target, all those places my whole life. I walk into Wegmans and I'm like, I feel out of place.
0: You do the chaos of Walmart and Wegmans freaks you out?
1: Wegmans, okay, the people of Walmart, that's the scary part. But the Wegmans, I'm talking about the stuff on the walls. I'm not alone in this. Wegmans, you walk into Wegmans and I feel like I just pulled into the wrong neighborhood and it's like a bougie neighborhood and I stand out like a sore thumb in Wegmans.
0: I have never noticed anything on the walls.
1: That's
0: in the
1: because
0: whole place.
1: You're bougie. When you walk in there, you're like, oh, this is home. You feel right in. I don't. I feel like an outsider.
0: Okay.
1: I don't know what that is.
0: I don't either. No one else does.
1: I almost did in Publix until I started getting pub subs and stuff, and now I know like where the aisles are. If I walked into a Wegmans and you said, hey, go find me a can of soup, I'm not going to be able to do it. I need to leave.
0: But everybody does that when you're first getting to know a store where you don't know where all the stuff is.
1: Yeah. Okay. I don't want to get to know a new store. I'm comfortable. I'm scared. I don't know. They have different brand names. Like, where's my Great Value? Like, that's over at Old Wally World. They don't have a... Do they have a Wegmans Great Value?
0: Don't know.
1: So, as the Wegmans expert, you're supposed to know these things.
0: Not an expert. Okay, so anyway, strawberry ice cream is number one on the list for everybody. It's in 15 states, including the great state of Virginia. Okay, so...
1: Okay.
0: Oh, now you know. So today we're talking about superpowers, and do you have one? Stacy said hers is being the organizer, which that in itself is a superpower. If you're the one who can organize all your stuff... And other people, that's good.
1: Mason said, have fun pronouncing this one.
0: Uh-oh.
1: My superpower is that I can voluntarily contract my tensor tympani muscle and regulate my eustachian tubes on command.
0: Eustachian tubes.
1: I was really close.
0: Yeah. That's your ear, right?
1: Yeah.
0: Okay.
1: He said, basically, I can pop my ears at will and create an internal sound dampening rumble that only I can hear.
0: Wow.
1: Perfect for tuning out unwanted noise.
0: That is a superpower.
1: I don't think I can do that. I just tried and it almost made me burp.
0: Say it. Okay. By the way, I have something from a new movie here that you will not be able to get through this. We should do a water test on this one, or you do a sip of water. I tell you this story, and we'll see at the end if you're still holding any water at all.
1: What happened?
0: Oh, it'll be fun. So we'll do this later.
1: Oh, no.
0: Stick around. It'll be fun. Plus, we got a bunch of cool stuff to give away, so stick around and tell us your superpower. That is 370-WFLS. That's our show and tell for today, brought to you by A&B Kearns Landscape Supply.
2: 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Jammed when you get to Dale Boulevard across the Occoquan. Heavy before and after Lorton. 395 heavy on the way to Etzel Road, while 66 is heavy out of Manassas. The bypass at Balls Ford Road, there was a crash there that they're moving out of the roadway. And 28 is very heavy before you get to Manassas. Drive to Yorkshire Lane. I'm Allie Oakley with WFLS Traffic.
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12: From the Rappahannock Electric Cooperative Weather Center, a heat advisory begins at 11 a.m. tomorrow and continues until 8 p.m. tomorrow night. Bright sunshine expected today with daytime highs approaching 91. Clear skies tonight, lows dip down to about 69. Slight chance for storms tomorrow. Highs level off around 98, mainly clear. Currently 67.
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0: Or keep holding it in.
1: Hold on.
0: Okay, we have to try this. Not yet. Okay. Oh, so I laughed when I saw this story, and I don't think you can get through this without laughing yourself. So we're going to do the water test thing here, where you're going to have to take a big sip of water. And by the way, those of you playing along with home, you have two. So
1: two.
0: Yes, you have to take a big sip of water to get through the story about the new Jackass movie. It's called Best and Last.
1: Do I need to take it now? Do I need to drink this now? Jeff brought me a cup of water.
0: Yes.
1: And what is this? Oh, we got a
0: BJ's cup. It doesn't matter.
1: I love it.
0: Okay.
1: Where are my solo cups? I'll take this one.
0: Okay. So
1: beggars can't be choosers, you know?
0: Here goes the... Hold on. Wait a minute.
1: There he goes. Okay. Jeff's getting his phone out.
0: Now, we're rolling video on this, so we'll see how you do. Okay. But here's the scene. There is a scene that was cut from this movie, okay? New Jackass movie, the stunt deemed most disgusting thing in film history. Okay. The most disgusting thing you've ever seen in a movie theater. Go ahead, do the water, mm-hmm. you guys. Mm-hmm. In the scene in question that was nearly cut from the final edition contains a game of Twister mm-hmm. where everyone had to ingest high-strength laxatives.
1: Mm-mm.
0: No. Can you imagine who doing that to? And you see that in a movie theater. The one guy said that's the most disgusting thing I have ever seen in a movie. Okay. Oh, you didn't go. I thought that was... Oh.
1: I feel like... I just spit it back in there. Do you want a sip?
0: No.
1: I feel like if it was like the people that were... If it was the crew from back in the day, yes. The crew now, disgusting.
0: Really? Okay.
1: They're like... What are they... They're a lot older than they were.
0: To this day, I have never seen a Jackass movie.
1: Not one.
0: I haven't seen one. I've seen clips of them on YouTube, but that's it.
1: Why?
0: When I just saw that, I was like, how do you even think of that? We're going to take laxatives and play Twister.
1: That was Johnny Knoxville's idea, I bet you 100%. Oh. Is Steve-O in the new movie?
0: I have no idea. I think all the originals are back. But
1: I don't know all of them. I don't know. There was some issues going on with Bam.
0: Yeah.
1: Hang on. Let's see.
0: Oh. Great. All the things to know.
1: What? It's important to know.
0: That's
1: these are
0: true.
1: These are the things. I can't. Steve-O is in it. Steve-O's in it.
0: Very good.
1: Okay. You've got Steve-O, Chris, Preston. Oh, Bam is in it.
0: Yeah. Movie's called Best and Last. So we'll see how that one goes when it hits theaters. I thought it was funny that one of the fans that was leaving said that's the most disgusting thing I've ever seen in a movie theater. Oh, yeah.
1: I thought you said it got cut.
0: No, it says it was nearly cut from the final edition.
1: Oh.
0: But yeah, they're playing
1: Should
0: Twister.
1: Should we go watch it?
0: Should we go see the new movie? Hey, why not? Go for it.
1: Yeah. Oh my gosh. Yeah, the when I was little we would watch. I say little lightly, but like when I was younger we would watch these and we would try to they give a disclaimer at the beginning that says this is for professionals blah blah. Yeah. But you know they're not really professionals. Like, how can you be professional and hurting yourself?
0: Yeah, I think, it's like, here, these guys are doing this for a reason. And, a professional means you're getting paid to do that. So if they were getting paid to do that, then that makes you a professional.
1: So if I paid my sister when we were doing it, okay, then yeah. So my sister's a professional in this because we would imitate them. We wouldn't do them like this.
0: Yeah.
1: But we'd be like, hi, my name's Grace, and my name's Gaffney and Garrett, and welcome to... And we'd say it and... do all these little things.
0: And you did the stunts from the movies?
1: Not the real ones, but we would make our own.
0: Okay.
1: I think most people did that.
0: Yeah. They do maybe. Some really wild stuff, but yeah.
1: Okay. I'm not alone in this. Somebody else imitated it as children.
0: Yeah. Okay. Pizza coming up in about 20 minutes and concert tickets in about an hour, so stick around for your chance to win. And by the way, so today on Show and Tell, yes, we had some people, we were asking about what is your superpower?
1: But we do need to say that when we were talking about Wegmans.
0: Yes.
1: Jackie just texted in and said, Wegmans, great value brand, is Wegmans.
0: Great. Oh. Okay.
1: Well.
0: You must have been there more than you knew.
1: Yeah. Okay. Hold on. Where
0: that is funny that you're overwhelmed by going to Wegmans. So
1: there's a lot of stuff going on. I'm overwhelmed in most grocery stores, but I've gotten used to Walmart and things like that because I know you can say, hey, where's the bananas something? And I can go find it.
0: Yeah. And it was funny because you were talking about the things on the walls at Wegmans, and I didn't understand that. And then we figured out later that she's talking about the things on the shelves at Wegmans, not on the actual walls.
1: Yeah, the shelves. The shelving unit. There's too much.
0: Got it. Okay.
1: James said, I like to clean your car.
0: Wow.
1: Jim said, well, my wife still loves me after 34 years. Matthew said, as a guy, it's listening. Judy said, making cheesecakes from scratch and working hard with two jobs.
0: Wow.
1: Sabrina said, kindness. Lori said, caring too much.
0: Oh, you guys do have some superpowers going on. Great. Okay, so share yours. We'd love to hear it. 370-WFLS.
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0: Welcome to the starting gate.
1: Oh, I broke the starting gate, but welcome to it anyway. Okay. It's funny that this thing does things automatically and then it does manually things. But if it's doing it automatically and you hit the start button, it kills the whole thing.
2: Okay. It doesn't start?
1: Yeah. Anyway.
2: I don't know. That's why you push the buttons over there and I do not.
1: Yeah, and that's why we don't give you buttons because...
2: I just want one. Actually, I need two.
1: Okay.
2: I need a sound effect. A fart one. That I can just push. Then I need something else. See, I need that.
1: No, you don't.
2: Why can't I have that? Why do you get all the power?
1: I get fun stuff on my side. Okay, so, hey, so today, by the way, on we want to hear your show and tell stories today about what is your superpower. I saw this, though. There's a new story that I know this was approved a long time ago, but I guess it's becoming a reality because the headline says Virginia approves selling marijuana in retail outlets, not just medical dispensaries. So I guess for a lot of people that this is going to be legal, that now that's...
2: It's like you can just go to 7-Eleven and be like, let me get...
1: Yeah.
2: You got that flower?
1: I don't yet know what this all means. So I never did that. In college, I never did that. It's kind of just a weird thing. So yeah.
2: Me neither. Never.
1: Okay. So superpower 370 WFLS. What is it for you?
2: Sam said, my superpower is fixing appliances.
1: Hey, see, I fix things. That's good.
2: Aaron said, my superpower is pissing people off.
1: Gifted at that.
2: That's a good one.
1: Yeah.
2: I don't have, well, maybe. Maybe I do, and I just don't know.
1: You're more gifted at that than you know.
2: Am I? I think I accidentally do it. I really do. A lot of times I find out things. I'm like, oh, they're mad at me. Did I do something? Like, well, you were just being yourself. And I'm like, oh.
1: Yeah, showed up again. And
2: surprise.
1: Everybody's mad at you.
2: Michelle said, I can see dishes left out, empty toilet paper rolls, dog fur clumps on the floor. Apparently, no one else in my house can.
1: Wow, that is a gift. You can see that and no one else can.
2: That's one of those superpowers that's a curse. Yeah. You don't want that one.
1: Yeah.
2: Kitty said, getting through the day without telling someone off.
1: The whole day?
2: Wow, that's impressive.
1: That's a gift.
2: Justin said, being a bitter old man and eating blue crabs.
1: Yes. Hey, nobody better.
2: And then Kevin said, my ability to make people angry.
1: Hey, if you can pull off that shot, that makes you the superpower hero.
2: Danny just texted in and said, I've got a couple of superpowers. I'm telekinetic.
1: Telekinetic.
2: I'm so good.
1: Yeah, he can make stuff move.
2: And super hearing. Okay, actually, my superpower is the ability to tick my ex off because I know how to completely ignore her and using her... Oh, I think that meant to be, say making her mad.
1: Yeah.
2: Off is my power. I love it.
1: Yay. Hey, if you can pull off that shot and you're still alive, you're doing good.
2: Sam said, don't let him say that about you. You're wonderful. Thanks, Sam. What should I throw at Jeff?
1: Okay. Hey, well,
2: I don't have anything to throw today.
1: In a couple of minutes, you can throw me a Papa John's gift card, but not yet. About 5-10 minutes away.
2: Well, here. Don't get me excited. Hi-ya!
1: Great, we're hurling projectiles. Okay, what's your superpower? Love to hear yours, 370-WFLS.
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3: 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Northbound 95 north of the Centerport Parkway, the right lane is going to be taken away with the crash. You're backed up to 17. It will affect your ability to have access to the Centerport Parkway as well. Northbound 95 slowing out of Dale City off and on to the Fairfax County Parkway. 66 very heavy out of Manassas, Fairfax County Parkway to 123 as well. I'm Allie Oakley with the WFLS traffic.
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0: Okay, so you've had a drone for a while.
1: And yes, and I'm licensed. I have my Part 107.
0: Cool, don't know what that is, but okay.
1: It means I'm a pilot, wow. Baby.
0: So I got a drone before and drones even existed. I mean, when I got it for Christmas one year from Lee, and I just thought that was the coolest thing.
1: So would you put yourself in the category of a hipster? Because no. Hipsters have things that are cool before they're cool. So the joke is you ate the pizza before it was cool. So you had a drone before it was...
0: Perhaps. I put myself in the...
1: You little hipster, you.
0: Dorkmeyer category, and I live there. Okay. However...
1: Dorkster.
0: It's a combination pack. Okay. So, but here's the thing. So you've had a drone for a long time, mm-hmm. and especially since you mentioned you are a pilot, mm-hmm. there are rules. The rules are simple. Don't go creeping on people and looking in their windows with them, and don't fly them in places you're not supposed to, like this knucklehead. A JetBlue flight reported hitting a drone during a landing at JFK. So here's a whole airliner full of people, and it hits a drone. Now, the bad thing is, if it hits it in the wrong place, like mm-hmm. it ingests it into the engine, mm-hmm. that's bad.
1: Oh, I'm a little confused, though, because... So my drone is the size of, I don't know, how big would you say that is? It's like this big when it's open. What is that?
0: 6-8 inches or so, yeah.
1: Not 6-7? Sorry. A couple inches.
0: Her drone is about as big. If you put your two hands together, like side by side, they're about, hers is about that big. Yes.
1: Yeah, it's not big at all. Yeah. But when I go to take it off, it won't let you fly it anywhere near an airport. Like I'm talking, it will take off and go, this is a no-fly zone, and you can only get... I think like 10 feet off the ground.
0: Yeah.
1: And it will land. It will not let you fly.
0: Oh, that's good.
1: So I don't know how this guy flew the drone there unless there was a way he overrode it.
0: Or maybe he had one before that had that feature.
1: No, maybe. Mm-hmm. I don't know, but mine, I mean, I've had the same drone 4 years. Mm-hmm. It used to not have that or mm-hmm. do that, but it did an update in it. It's... Because some kind of
0: did not know that.
1: Firmware, yeah. Okay. But it will not let you.
0: Yeah.
1: It lands.
0: Good. Maybe this guy needs one of those because it wouldn't. And what's the point? What are you looking at the airport flying on the approach at the airport, knucklehead?
1: I don't know. I did creep on someone's house, though.
0: Yeah?
1: Yeah. They were doing something in the backyard, and I'm so nosy, and it's in my neighborhood, so I flew it up.
0: You
1: in the,
0: did not.
1: I swear I did. I didn't take pictures or anything. It was for me. I wanted to see what they were building.
0: But you went snooping at the neighbors with your drone?
1: I mean, I went straight in the air and I kind of looked over their fence a little bit. I mean, what's different? I could go over there and look myself, right? Yeah,
0: why do that when you got a little nosy flying drone you
1: can use? I just took off and I did a little glance and I was like, oh, that's cool. Yeah,
0: we're not looking at you. We're just doing it like a test flight over
1: there. There was a ton of wood.
0: Yeah.
1: A lot of construction sounds. I was like, oh. What are they building?
0: Gotta go find out.
1: Yeah, and it was cool. I think they were like moving their fence and stuff.
0: Yeah.
1: But I like, that's one of my superpowers, is using my good for evil. That was one of them. I was like, what's in there?
0: The reverse of anything helpful. Okay, so hey, today we're talking about superpowers. What is yours?
1: Rachel said, patience, they call it virtue, but I just call it willpower and the ability to get what I want after you've waited long enough.
0: That's good. See, having the ability to hang in there, that's good.
1: Tony said, love and mercy from God.
0: That's good. That'll come in handy, too. Yep, and that's not necessarily installed at the factory. You kind of have to work on that. So what is it for you? Love to hear yours. And by the way, while we're talking superpowers and while you got that phone in hand, let's give away some pizza.
1: Ooh, yeah. Do you want to go get a pizza from Papa John's?
0: Yep, dial us up, 370-WFLS. If you're caller number 9, Miss Grayson will hand it over.
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3: 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Northbound 95 slows when you see the Potomac Mill sign off and onto the Franconia Springfield Parkway. 234 bypass really focused on Sudley Manor Drive right now and 66 heavy out of Manassas. I'm Allie Oakley with WFLS.
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14: 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It's Jeff and Grayson on 93.3 WFLS.
0: Okay. WFLS, good morning.
15: Good morning.
1: What's your name?
15: Austin.
1: Austin, do you want to go get a pizza from Papa John's?
15: Yeah, I do.
0: It's on us.
1: Well, you are the proud owner of a free pizza.
15: That's awesome. Thank you.
1: You're welcome.
0: Yeah, and we just learned from Austin that he's got a business where he takes people bass fishing on Lake Anna.
1: I know, I'm looking at it right now. It's Premier Fishing Outfitters on Facebook. He's a Lake Anna, I almost said base.
0: What a cool hobby slash business that would be. Yeah, he's a bass fisherman guy.
1: This is so cool. And there's like kids on it. And this looks so fun. I want to go.
0: Yeah, he's about to get a whole bunch of people contacting him to go bass fishing on Lake Anna. That'd be cool.
1: I didn't even know Lake Anna had bass. Is that dumb? Probably.
0: Yeah.
1: I love Lake Anna, though.
0: I do, too. I like everything about it. I still think that that's, of all the areas around here that I like, mm-hmm. it's either there or Fawn Lake are the ones that I'd kind of like to live around. So.
1: Should we move?
0: I'm thinking about it. Might have
1: Riverhouse.
0: To.
1: WFLS Riverhouse. Oh, my gosh.
0: With the
1: we could start
0: board.
1: A reality TV show.
0: Jake going on W.

0: I love the logic of some people, like stories like this, where the headline says, man found guilty of money laundering after being caught with $120,000 of cash that reeked of marijuana. So, yeah, if you're, all your cash smells like pot, you're probably in trouble.
1: I don't understand money laundering. Are you just like, what are you doing?
0: It's not the physical washing of it.
1: You're not putting it in the laundry machine.
0: No, no, no.
1: I'm just kidding. I know that. Good. I'm not just pretty.
0: Such a babe in the woods. Doesn't understand. So, but by the way, I have.
1: Yeah, but I just don't get it. How do you have money and you're laundering it? Like, so somebody's taking it. It's not going anywhere.
0: Yeah.
1: It's just you have it and it's going somewhere else. And that's considered. I do that. I'm doing that with the children right now.
0: Yes, it's a kind of an interesting way of hiding where it actually came from is the way it works. So, yes.
1: Oh, okay. So, well, I had to bribe the children. Bennett, I guess, saw a video about chores and getting paid.
0: Yeah, like that.
1: Okay. No, I don't. He used to do it for free. Now I got to pay him. What do you mean? We didn't have chores.
0: Yeah.
1: And we didn't get paid for chores. But I'm going to pay him. Because I also like that when the ice cream man comes on Tuesdays.
0: Yep.
1: Bennett runs up to grab his own wallet and he wants to pay for everybody. And at last second, I have to go, nobody, I got it.
0: Yeah.
1: Because he wants to buy it for everybody. He's like me. It's burning a hole in his wallet. He's got to spend it.
0: Gentleman in training. That's good. Yeah.
1: I'm trying, man, but they're weird. So, anyway.
0: That is good. It's funny when I see the thing about, though, the money that smelled like pot.
1: Mm-hmm.
0: At one point, this was years ago, but we had a four person morning show.
1: Uh-huh.
0: And the police came by for some interview one day, and they have the dog there, and the dog will not leave one of the members of the morning show alone. It just kept going over to him, and we're just cracking up because didn't know what was going on. Well, yeah, it was a drug sniffing dog, and it was just all over one of the people on the show.
1: Oh,
0: it was.
1: What
0: just
1: did he say? Like, oops.
0: Oh no, it was obvious what it was. So, but it was just kind of a funny little moment there.
1: Oh, I have bacon in my pocket.
0: Yeah. Let's go with that.
1: I'm taking it with me.
0: The dog kept hitting on him. Okay, so hey, today we're talking superpowers. So what is it? You've got almost a superpower. What is it for you?
1: Ivy said, I can turn children into magical creatures like unicorns, mermaids, and rainbow tigers. And she posted a picture. She does face painting.
0: That's a gift. Look at you go.
1: Jennifer said, I can take the clothes from my daughter-in-law's deceased parents, cut them up, and make them into a memory quilt to comfort her.
0: Wow.
1: I can also cut up perfectly good fabric, sew them back together, and make an award-winning quilt. I want one. I need a new blankie.
0: With a memory like that on it, too. Wow, how cool is that?
1: Yeah. See, when I think about stuff like that, that makes me fun. Because I don't want that to ever happen. My parents are going to live forever.
0: They are, yeah. Mike and Connie were going to be here for several
1: they
0: hundred years.
1: They have to be.
0: Yes.
1: And yesterday, I saw my mom for like a split second.
0: Mm-hmm.
1: I had to go down to Gloucester for a shoot. And she calls me and she's like, I'll meet you down there. I have some beach toys for the kids.
0: Okay.
1: And I was like, nice. Oh, some? She gave me like three giant TJ Maxx bags. You know, the big ones?
0: Yeah.
1: Full of stuff. And she goes, I got all this for $20. And I was like,
0: wow.
1: Thanks. I mean, I have enough buckets and pails and I almost said spoons.
0: Yeah. Shovels.
1: Shovels.
0: Yeah.
1: Scoops. For the rest of my life.
0: Well, you know what? Connie needed a grandmother moment, and she got one.
1: I know. I'm so excited.
0: And your kids got to benefit from it. That's good.
1: It's the best.
0: Yeah. Okay. So, superpower, you got one. Love to hear yours. 370 WFLS. By the way, if you want to go to this big, cool Orange Music Fest, we're going to do that in less than half an hour with today's three play.
1: And we have to not, this next time we chit-chat again, we have to tell them about how I almost died yesterday.
0: Oh, that was scary.
1: That was scary.
0: Coming up. Stick around.
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3: 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Northbound 95 slows when you see the Potomac Mill sign off and onto the Franconia Springfield Parkway. 234 bypass really focused on Sudley Manor Drive right now and 66 heavy out of Manassas. I'm Allie Oakley with WFLS traffic.
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11: From the Rappahannock Electric Cooperative Weather Center, a heat advisory begins at 11 a.m. tomorrow and continues until 8 p.m. tomorrow night. Bright sunshine expected today, with daytime highs approaching 91. Clear skies tonight, lows dip down to about 69. Slight chance for storms tomorrow. Highs level off around 98, mainly clear. Right now, it's 68 degrees.
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0: So Grayson has saved a story that happened yesterday just to share with everybody today about a near-death experience that happened on the road.
1: Listen, I have a theory. I have several theories, conspiracy theories. Jeff does not like my conspiracy theories because they're all crazy. But one, I think when you have a near-death experience and you died in this timeline and you keep on living in your own different timeline. So like everybody's mourned you in that one. Okay. That's how I feel about, that's my conspiracy theory of today, is that near-death experiences, you're gone. Anyway.
0: Good to know.
1: You're welcome.
0: Okay, so here's what happened.
1: So what happened was, I was at a light, and I was turning left, and the car across was at a light, and they were turning right. And you know at the same time, those lights go.
0: Yes.
1: So you kind of just pass each other. Well, I just happened, my dad was the one who taught me how to drive, and he always said when the light turns green, you got to wait a second. It doesn't matter if...
0: So don't jump the light as soon as it turns green. Just go.
1: Yeah.
0: Take just, a second. Kind of look.
1: Right. Look both ways. Even though the light changed, you never know.
0: Yeah.
1: So I learned to do that a long time ago. Yeah. But I mean, I've been kind of slack. Like the light turns green and I'm gunning it.
0: Yeah.
1: But yesterday, for whatever reason, I felt like that the car across from me was kind of far over in my lane. So I was like, let me see when they start to go, how far over they're going to come. So the light turned green. I waited a second and then they started to go. Mm-hmm. And I was like, okay, so I started to go, but as I was going, a car from the right side ran through a light.
0: Oh, wow.
1: And went right across. Had I gone...
0: They blew through the light?
1: They blew through the light.
0: Oh, wow.
1: Had I gone, they would have smacked me.
0: Oh.
1: And they were going... It was a 25-mile-per-hour zone.
0: Yeah?
1: It was on... hold on. It was in Tappahannock. It was... it's a really cute town, by the way, if you get a chance to go down there. It looks like old-timey. It feels like you step back into something.
0: Wow.
1: It's really cute. But anyway, so that road is 25 miles per hour.
0: Yeah.
1: He had to be going at least 45, 50.
0: Uh-oh.
1: And just whink right through it.
0: Call the law. Oh, man.
1: And it was funny because when stuff like that happens... In my brain, I always go, oh, and you have to stop.
0: Yeah.
1: Everybody on the road stopped. Like, the car across me stopped. He flew by.
0: Yeah.
1: They stopped and were like, and then went. And I did the same thing. Everybody was like, oh.
0: Yeah. And it's funny. You all look at each other like, we just experienced that together.
1: Yeah,
0: wow.
1: I know. So, anyway, it was very close.
0: Yeah.
1: And I also don't want to be behind the wheel ever. So, and I feel like I'm always behind the wheel. Do you know currently, right now, how many different food brands I have bag-wise, fast food words, hello? The fast food bags I have in my car from my meals.
0: Because I was going to hope for zero, but I'm sure I'm losing.
1: Okay, so I had Bojangles yesterday and Taco Bell because I was driving.
0: And the bags are still in the car?
1: Yeah, what do you mean? And then from the wedding.
0: This, who would take them out? Stupid.
1: And then they're empty.
0: Yeah.
1: And then the wedding from this past weekend, I have Starbucks cups that are kind of just in the car. So there's at least three.
0: My skin is crawling because you're leaving all of these in the car.
1: And bugs are crawling probably in the car. I don't. You know what? I look at it and I go, I need to throw those away.
0: Yeah.
1: But that seems like a tomorrow Grayson problem.
0: But you're guilty of leaving them all piled in the car.
1: I need to clean my car. There's a giant axolotl that is sitting in the back that covers up all the mess on the floor. And it's funny watching the kids have to crawl around it to get in there.
0: Oh.
1: But I will say that Bailey May did say my car smelled better than Brian's. So I win.
0: Wow. There's a game you want to lose.
1: Yes! Mine doesn't stink. My car doesn't stink. It's just messy. But I blame the children. It's me. But it's them.
0: Yeah. Okay, I see some superpowers coming into you. I know that 370-WFLS, by the way, you're going to need that number in about 10 minutes to win those tickets for the big Orange Music Fest. Do you have a superpower? We've had some ones about people that are really gifted at organizing. Some of you do arts and crafts time really well. So do you have one? 370-WFLS.
1: Hang on. Roger said the ability to make the best out of every situation and find humor in dark times.
0: That's a gift. If you can pull that off, that's really good.
1: Yeah, I feel like you and I kind of do that too.
0: Yeah.
1: I don't know if I would put it in my superhero or my superpower category because I do.
0: Yeah.
1: I feel like a lot of weird things happen all the time, and I think they're funny, but sometimes I say them out loud. And I'm like, ooh, maybe that's not as funny as I thought it was going to be. Well, my bad. Did I offend everybody?
0: Do you like to share weird stories?
1: Yeah, and I also have anxiety, so I say things. I'm like, oh no, why did I say that? Stupid.
0: All right, 370-WFLS. You're going to need that number in about 10 minutes for those passes to Big Orange Music Fest coming up with our three plays. Stick around.
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1: I wonder how this one's going to go, because sometimes it feels like it's going to take forever, and then sometimes it looks like, okay, we got this. What?
2: Are you doing the one I got right?
1: No.
2: Well, that's just nasty. I got one right. That's the game. Whatever. Give them the hard one then.
1: Tomorrow.
2: And this is on Jeff, so sorry, everyone else.
1: We'll see if they get it. Okay.
2: And this is for a four-pack of tickets to the Orange Music Festival at James Madison Montpelier.
1: Montpelier.
2: Featuring Chris Cagle this Friday. The tickets are on sale now, but we want you to win them. What is it? I'm okay. Devastated.
1: Tell us what these three items have in common, and she will give you those cool tickets. Why do you look all heartbroken?
2: Because...
1: Okay.
2: Okay. Go ahead. Read them. What do these three have in common? Jeff, speak. I'm so sorry, everyone.
1: Your voice, your children, your hand. Okay? Look, they got it after all that.
2: Yeah.
1: Just had hanging there through it.
2: Read it again.
1: Okay. Your voice... Your children, your hand. Okay, if you got the right answer, call.
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3: 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You got a crash at the Centerport Parkway. Right lane's blocked. And traffic slows across the Occoquan in the northbound direction. Southbound side has almost as much heavy traffic. 66 at Bull Run. You've got a crash in 28 Yorkshire Lane crash. I'm Allie Oakley with WFLS Traffic.
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1: 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Hi, what is your name?
13: Alex.
1: Alex. Okay, what do these three have in common? Your voice, your children, and your hand.
13: You can raise them?
1: Oh, you think you're so smart.
2: Alex, you just won a 4-pack of tickets to the Orange Music Festival.
13: Sweet.
2: Yeah, heck buddy. Yeah.
1: Cheated.
2: He did not cheat.
1: He cheated.
2: How could he cheat? He could probably barely hear the question.
13: It took a minute. It took a minute.
1: Yeah.
2: Oh, my gosh.
1: Well, give him the tickets. Hang on line for a second. We'll be right back with you. Okay, hold on. There you go. Okay, well, he came up with that right away. So, it was your voice.
2: Mm-hmm.
1: Your children, mm-hmm. and your hand, all of which you raise. You raise your voice often, you raise your children, and you raise your hand.
2: Who raises their voice? I'm like the calmest person ever.
1: Yeah. You were still bent out of shape that we didn't do the one you got right. But hey, maybe we'll do that tomorrow.
2: Yeah.
1: Yeah.
2: Yeah, and should. I get one right.
1: Your chance to win. Here's Riley Green now, 93.3 WFLS.

0: My life is basically a series of mistakes, but at least I own mine.
1: Mm-hmm.
0: Because
1: what'd you do?
0: When I make mistakes, they just kind of come my way. It's daily. However, when I read a story like this, it kind of puzzles me because there's a guy, and here's the thing. It says that this guy is, he's suing DraftKings. The groom gambles the wedding fund, and now he's suing DraftKings.
1: Oh, no.
0: So imagine that. Here you are. You're about to get married.
1: Mm-hmm.
0: You've been storing up money because we're going to have this wowie wedding, and the groom gambled away the wedding fund on DraftKings.
1: Hey, girly pop.
0: Yeah.
1: You should probably reconsider.
0: Yeah. Run.
1: Well, okay. In his defense, was it both of their money or was it his money's? Because I'm all for do what you want with your own money.
0: Yeah. It was a fortune. A boatload of money.
1: Really?
0: Yeah.
1: And he didn't even win one bet, loser.
0: Well, he might have won some, but he kept playing and all of a sudden it turned into a bunch of money and all of a sudden it went, that's it. You won the whole thing. So how do you do that? Because that just seems like, you know, if I do something like that, if it's mine and I make that kind of a mistake.
1: Yes.
0: That's kind of on me as far as I can tell.
1: That's what I'm saying.
0: But I don't know, but if I'm gambling or something, if I'm gambling, then that's my fault. It's gone. I'm not going to go sue anybody.
1: Why would you sue? What's the point of suing?
0: Yeah, well, he's claiming that they target people.
1: I'm
0: going to
1: go
0: people.
1: Sue the casinos they, for they, robbing me.
0: Yeah, they target people with gambling problems. I don't know if they target anybody.
1: Well,
0: they make it available.
1: I mean, I don't think that's a strong enough case because they're not forcing you.
0: Yeah.
1: I do, however, feel like if you have an issue, it's very easy to fall into that because you can gamble on anything now. It's not even like it used to be, you have to go to the casino to do it. Now you can just sit at home and do it.
0: Oh, you can sit at home and you can bet on the craziest things. You can bet on the opening coin toss of the Super Bowl. Not just who's going to win.
1: The color of the Gatorade, Jeff.
0: What color is the Gatorade going to be that they pour on the winning coach? Well, I got $10,000 on orange. Okay.
1: Yeah.
0: Yeah. How's that going for you?
1: Mm-mm.
0: There goes the wedding fund.
1: Yes.
0: Okay. So today we're talking superpowers, and you guys have got a bunch.
1: So Kim said, at this point in time, I feel my superpower is being able to hold my stomach while I laugh at the two of you and drive at the same time.

0: I love my WFLS mornings.
1: Yay.
0: Aw, Kim.
1: Okay, that's my flattering moment of the day.
0: I know. She's so good. Kim is fun because anytime we say something that has anything to do with doctor-y things,
1: yes.
0: Or I'm trying to pronounce something, I'm like, oh yeah, the something itis. She'll call and go, well, actually.
1: Actually, the real name of that is this.
0: And it's rare. She's our doctor. She's the WFLS doctor. That's what we renamed Kim from Culpepper.
1: We have a few people in the circle here. We have doctors. We have nurses. We have lawyers.
0: And lions and tigers and bears. Oh, my.
1: Financial advisors and all that. All part of the show. We appreciate you guys weighing in. So what have you got? If you have a superpower, we'd love to hear yours at 370-WFLS.
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3: 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Tax extra. On the northbound side of 95, we've had this long-standing accident at the Centerport Parkway taking away the right lane. You're solid from 17. Northbound 95 and southbound at the Occoquan. Pretty heavy here. The interloop slowing out of Springfield to Gallo 66. Heavy out of Manassas 28 Yorkshire Lane crash. I'm Allie Oakley with the WFLS traffic.
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0: By the way, if you want to look like you're busy after a while being on your computer, you could look up the new trailer that's out for Angry Birds 3.
1: Really?
0: Yeah.
1: Angry Birds 3?
0: Yeah. Are you a fan?
1: Is there an Angry Birds? Like movie?
0: Number 3 is coming out. You missed 1 and 2?
1: Yes! I didn't know there was a movie.
0: You gotta watch 1 and 2.
1: Did you play Angry Birds?
0: I did not, but I know a bunch of people that did. So.
1: Leisure. I did play Angry Birds. It was really fun. I did not see any of the movies. I didn't know the movies were a thing.
0: Yeah.
1: But yikes. No.
0: Okay.
1: I'm hip now. Don't even worry about it.
0: No, you do. I didn't know this one. I was reading today about, because being that we're almost to the 4th of July, everybody starts talking about grilling and hot dogs. And they say that these are the top dogs. They say the hot dogs that rule them all, okay?
1: That's cute.
0: Oscar Mayer Jumbo Beef is the best of all the hot dogs.
1: 100%.
0: Really?
1: What did you have a better one?
0: Well, okay, so Oscar Mayer Jumbo Beef is number one.
1: Okay.
0: Then Kirkland is number two. I like those. That's the ones from
1: Costco.
0: Like
1: the Costco brand?
0: Yeah.
1: Okay.
0: Okay, Ballpark Angus hot dogs are number three on the list.
1: All right.
0: Okay, then Hebrew National.
1: Never heard, what?
0: Okay. Those are the kosher ones, I guess. Sugardale.
1: Wait, time out.
0: What?
1: How can you have a kosher hot dog?
0: Don't know. Must be. I think there's approved cuts of meat. I don't know.
1: Oh, okay.
0: I don't know.
1: Okay. We gotta learn.
0: We learned so much.
1: I know.
0: The next one is Sugardale, which they say is the cheapest of the batch, and the flavor is there to back it up. Nathan's Famous Hot Dogs, they say they're good taste, but shockingly dinky compared to the competition. So I guess they're
1: shockingly
0: small.
1: Shockingly dinky?
0: There's something you don't want to be told. Okay.
1: Then, oh, no!
0: Then there's Oscar Mayer Classic is next on the list, and oh. Bar S. The thing is, when we're having hot dogs, I don't care. You grab some hot dogs, you toss them on the grill. No, you do not boil them.
1: Or microwave them. You can microwave them. What? Grow up.
0: What
1: grow
0: kind
1: up.
0: Of savage puts them
1: grow
0: in the
1: up.
0: Microwave?
1: Me!
0: Okay.
1: Oh. Yeah, it's, I don't know how to grill, all right?
0: Okay. That's okay. You can boil them, but you don't put them in the microwave.
1: You can put them in the microwave. Hang on a second.
0: Yes.
1: Wait. Oh, okay. Here you go. Bonnie just texted and said, a Hebrew National are the hot dogs they sell in the street carts in D.C.
0: Good to know. See?
1: Look at that. We learned so much.
0: Wisdom being shared
1: Thanks,
0: on this show
1: Bonnie.
0: Once again. So, yeah. But I don't know. When I get hot dogs, I mean, I get the monster 2,000 pack of Kirkland hot dogs.
1: How many hot dogs do you think you could eat in one sitting? I think we've talked about this.
0: To sit on, contest-wise, I could probably do, I'd say 8.
1: 8?
0: Yeah.
1: With bun?
0: Yeah.
1: Or no bun?
0: Yeah, I could probably do
1: no
0: 8.
1: No bun, I could probably house 8. With bun, you got me at 4.
0: Yeah.
1: Because buns are filling.
0: Yeah, they kind of are.
1: You've seen those videos of people competitively eating?
0: Yeah, they dunk them in water.
1: No, not that. I know what you're talking about. You know what I just sounded like? You remember those kid toys that you could turn upside down? They go...
0: Yes.
1: Anyway.
0: And she did that right side up. Look at that.
1: No, but I watched these videos on Facebook or Instagram or wherever by accident. Yeah. And it's like these people, they're sitting there and they go into the restaurant. We're going to take on their challenge. And they eat a giant pizza within 30 minutes. And you're right. They do be dunking it in water.
0: Yep.
1: Yeah. And then how do you drink a soda while you're doing that? That, to me, is the craziest part.
0: Drinking a soda is probably not good. But, yeah, I just think that throwing something down that isn't just all the bread from the hot dog buns.
1: Should we do that?
0: No.
1: I will go to Kirkland. I will buy... Or Kirkland, hello?
0: No.
1: I'll go to Costco. I'll get a giant pack of them, and you and I can see how many hot dogs we can eat.
0: No.
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0: north of the Centerport Parkway. They got it out of the way. Delays are going to start to slow right around 17 in Stafford or just to the north of it. Pretty busy at Quantico. Got a lot of getaway traffic at the Occoquan and then 234 to Quantico Triangle below speed as well. 66 very heavy out of Manassas with an accident at Bull Run O'Malley Oakley with WFLS traffic.
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7: From the Rappahannock Electric Cooperative Weather Center, a heat advisory begins at 11 a.m. tomorrow and continues until 8 p.m. tomorrow night. Bright sunshine expected today with daytime highs approaching 91. Clear skies tonight, lows dip down to about 69. Slight chance for storms tomorrow, highs level off around 98, mainly clear. Right now, 73.
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0: That is the new Taylor Swift. It's called I Knew It, I Knew You. And so that is from Toy Story 5. That's okay. So Grayson's vaulting all over. Well, I know you're running back into the studio, but we're going to do something here where I'm going to kick you back out for just a second.
1: Oh, you're kicking me out?
0: You go out. I'm going to do something, and I'll motion for you to come back in, and we're going to see if I can predict your answer.
1: Okay, bye.
0: Okay, run back out. Okay. So wait till she gets out. Okay. Now, here's the thing. There's a story here that where the headline is, do you keep track of who wishes you happy birthday on Facebook? Because today is National Social Media Day or something like that. No, watch. Her answer is going to be 100%. So watch. That's the way this is going to go. Okay. So now, come on back in. So now, as you know, today is Social Media Day, right?
1: Yes.
0: Okay. Here's the headline, and this made me think of you. I'm going to see if I can predict your answer on this one.
1: Okay.
0: Okay. And by the way, what we just did there, the room really is soundproof. So you have no idea what I'm talking about, right?
1: No.
0: Okay. As is usual. But anyway, the question was, do you keep track of who wishes you a happy birthday on Facebook?
1: No.
0: You don't?
1: No.
0: I got that completely wrong.
1: Oh, no, I do not. Absolutely not.
0: I said she's going to say 100%.
1: Nope.
0: I am stunned. You do birthday month.
1: Yeah, but why would I...
0: You don't keep track of who wishes you happy birthday on Facebook?
1: No, because I have so many friends and they all comment.
0: I don't.
1: I really don't.
0: I would have lost the Winnebago and the matching boat and trailer on that one.
1: Yeah, you did.
0: Oh.
1: Loser. You think you know me? You know my life?
0: I know
1: life?
0: Everything about you. How did
1: clearly
0: I miss
1: not.
0: That?
1: I don't know.
0: So you don't track who wishes you happy birthday?
1: The moon's in Gatorade. That's why you're not getting...
0: You really don't.
1: I really don't.
0: I thought that would be something you would be all over.
1: No. You lost this one.
0: Oh.
1: Grayson won, Jeff, -1,000.
0: There goes the boat and trailer.
1: Mm-hmm. Loser. 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

0: Okay, you know who John Cena is, right?
1: John Cena. Ba-da-ba-ba-da.
0: Wrestler, actor guy, and all that. Well, it's John Cena shaved his head for another hair transplant, and he doesn't care who knows about it. But, like, why are you doing hair transplants?
1: Oh, I thought he was already bald.
0: Yeah.
1: Interesting.
0: He's restocking. Here's Kenny Chesney.
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So-

0: She's been invited to the game, by the way.
1: What game?
0: The head coach of the U.S. men's soccer team is inviting Luke Combs, Lainey Wilson, and Ella Langley to come to a World Cup game. I guess he thinks it'll be some inspiration if they stop by the game. But that's kind of cool.
1: I love sports so much, I just can't even think of what I would like to say about this.
0: It's funny because I'm trying to track what's going on because I really, really, really thought that the World Cup was just like a lot of other tournaments where it's when you lose, you go home.
1: Yeah, is it not?
0: I guess not, because I saw the other day that the U.S. had lost to Turkey, I think, at the time. And then, so I thought, okay, well, hey, they gave it a go and they're done. And then they say, well, now they go on to the knockout round. Like, what? I thought it was done. I thought it was lose and go home, but I guess not.
1: So. I just love sports.

0: much. It all makes sense to me.
1: But you're learning so much. There's so much to be heard out there. Okay, so cool stuff on the way from Russell Dickerson and Thomas Rhett coming up too here on WFLS.
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4: From the Rappahannock Electric Cooperative Weather Center. A heat advisory begins at 11 a.m. tomorrow and continues until 8 p.m. tomorrow night. Bright sunshine expected today with daytime highs approaching 91. Clear skies tonight, lows dip down to about 69. Slight chance for storms tomorrow. Highs level off around 98, mainly clear. Right now, 73.
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1: Yes.
0: I saw this one too. Man sues restaurant after finding teeth in his sandwich.
1: Oh, human teeth?
0: Opens up the sandwich and here's somebody's dentures in there.
1: Well, you know what? Tooth fairy's coming. You're welcome.

0: Being the global traveler that you have become.
1: Yes.
0: Here are the things you should never put in the TSA bin at the airport.
1: Knives.
0: Number one on the list, wallet and cash. You're taking a knife on the plane?
1: No, that's where you said never put in there.
0: Wallet and cash,
1: I'm not putting my knives in there. I'm leaving my knives at home.
0: I've lost more of those little Swiss Army knife keychains at the airport because I would have it on my key ring. I'm going on a flight, and I get there, and it's like, oh, crap.
1: You look like you're up to no good, so I wouldn't trust you either. Throw them away.
0: Yeah, those random security checks are not random at all. They look at me and go,
1: you're targeted.
0: Step this way, radio boy.
1: They're like, we need to check that mustache.
0: Yeah. Wallet and cash are not supposed to be in the bins. They say take your cash, put it in your wallet, and put it inside of your bag. Loose cash lost inside the TSA machine. The government will not return it. Number two on the list is your passport or ID. Put it inside of something. Don't put it in the bin. The little plastic bins that go through. Put that in your bag.
1: I'm going to lose it.
0: Put that in your bag.
1: I have to see it at all times or I'm going to lose it.
0: Put it inside your suitcase.
1: No.
0: Your phone. TSA lines are the number one place for stolen smartphones. People put them in the bin, run it through there, and there it went. Gone goes the smartphone. Wallets and watches are also, watches and jewelry.
1: Yes.
0: So basically anything of valuable, don't put those in the plastic bins. Put them in your suitcase.
1: Okay.
0: Loose lithium batteries or power banks because they are a fire risk. And the last one was headphones, glasses, and neck pillows. Those don't go in the plastic bins.
1: Okay, so where do my brass knuckles go?
0: I thought you were just wearing those on the flight.
1: Oh, you right. Yeah.
0: Are you sure you don't want to take that middle seat?
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0: Formally and Blanco Brown, Just the Way on 93.3 WFLS. Good morning, I'm Bonnie. And hey, make sure you're listening later today during your All Request Lunch Hour brought to you by BJ's Restaurant and Brew House. I'm going to have your chance to win tickets for the Country Calling Festival. That'll be right around 12:20. How is that hot forecast? We're going to get the latest check on that next.
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7: From the Rappahannock Electric Cooperative Weather Center. A heat advisory begins at 11 a.m. tomorrow and remains in effect until 8 p.m. tomorrow night. Highs level off around 91 this afternoon under clear skies. Clear skies tonight, lows level off around 69. Slight chance for storms tomorrow. Highs level off around 98. Currently, it's 82 degrees.
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Hey, make sure you are following my chickens on Instagram and Facebook at Clucking Fantastic. That way you never miss out on what's going on with them. My oldest chicken, Buttercup, who turned 10 back in April, I'm excited to say that she is laying her beautiful bluish-green eggs again. 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

0: Kenny Chesney with Summertime at 93.3 WFLS. And hey, wake up and win with Jeff and Grayson in the starting gate tomorrow morning. 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

0: Morgan Wallen with Don't We at 93.3 WFLS. And I'm excited to say that little Vashti, it was a tabby cat that we featured a couple weeks ago with Squishy Face Crew. Well, she was just adopted this past Saturday at PetSmart. I'm so excited to share that. And don't forget, tomorrow is another Permatreat Wet Nose Wednesday, where we will be spotlighting an animal looking for a forever family. So make sure you tune in and then share our post from our Facebook page to help that pet find a home. The latest on the weather on the way.
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11: 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A heat advisory begins at 11 a.m. tomorrow and remains in effect until 8 p.m. tomorrow night. Highs level off around 91 this afternoon under clear skies. Clear skies tonight, lows level off around 69. Slight chance for storms tomorrow. Highs level off around 98. Currently 84.
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This country chick says, don't knock it till you try it. 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

0: George Strait, check yes or no, a 93.3 WFLS. And George Strait was part of the final show for Alan Jackson this past Saturday night. It will be airing on TV later this year. As soon as we find out, we will let you know. And right now starts your BJ's Restaurant and Brewhouse All Request Lunch Hour. 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

0: 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They are part of this year's Country Calling Festival. 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It's happening October 2nd and 3rd in Ocean City, Maryland. Lainey Wilson, Dierks Bentley, Chris Stapleton, Miranda Lambert, all part of the show, plus many other artists. Caller number 9, so I'm looking for right now on the Acres Top Soda Mulch Hotline, 540-370-9357. That is 370-WFLS. Good luck to caller number 9. You're going to the Country Calling Festival.
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17: From the Rappahannock Electric Cooperative Weather Center. A heat advisory begins at 11 a.m. tomorrow and remains in effect until 8 p.m. tomorrow night. Mainly sunny this afternoon with daytime highs approaching 91. Lows around 69 tonight, clear skies. Slight chance for storms tomorrow. Highs around 98, mainly clear. Right now, it's 86 degrees.
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18: Hey, A big congrats to Wayne. Him and his wife are going to the Country Calling Festival in October. 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All request lunch hour to win your tickets. This is Billy Currington. Must be doing something right. Going out to Nancy at 93.3.

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0: Shania Twain, man, I feel like a woman at 93.3 WFLS. Thank you so much to Amber for requesting that song today on your BJ's Restaurant and Brewhouse All Request Lunch Hour. I'll see how many more songs I can get in before one.
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0: afternoon, your Bonnie-ism. That's enough todaying for today, don't you think? 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
1: From the Rappahannock Electric Cooperative Weather Center. A heat advisory begins at 11 a.m. tomorrow and remains in effect until 8 p.m. tomorrow night. Mainly sunny this afternoon with daytime highs approaching 91. Lows around 69 tonight, clear skies. Slight chance for storms tomorrow. Highs around 98, mainly clear. Currently 88.
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Good afternoon, your artist fun fact. Recent charges for this guy were dropped after he paid full restitution of $16,000 and apologized. It is Bailey Zimmerman. Hopefully he'll stay out of trouble. 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

tell you she was the prettiest thing I'd ever seen in a pair of boots. Well, she walked right up to me, handed me a beer, gave me a look like, let's get out of here.

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0: Dustin Lynch, small town boy at 93.3 WFLS. And hey, wake up and win with Jeff and Grayson in the starting gate tomorrow morning. At 6:20, they want to send you to the Fredericksburg Nationals. 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And then at 8:10, they have Orange Music Festival tickets featuring Chris Cagle that you can try to win. How is the weather? The latest check on that coming up.
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5: From the Rappahannock Electric Cooperative Weather Center. A heat advisory begins at 11 a.m. tomorrow and remains in effect until 8 p.m. tomorrow night. Mainly sunny this afternoon with daytime highs approaching 91. Lows around 69 tonight, clear skies. Slight chance for storms tomorrow. Highs around 98, mainly clear. Currently, it's 89 degrees.
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Dutton's finale for season one is happening this Friday on Paramount at 8 p.m. You can also stream on Paramount Plus. I'll be watching with you. And there are a lot of questions that still need to be answered. Hopefully, they'll take care of most of them. And it has been confirmed that there will be a season two. So that's good news. Here's Megan Maroney with Beautiful Things at 93.3 WFLS.

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0: Guy Myers, Ends of the Earth, a 93.3 WFLS. We are today's new country. And that's going to do it for me, Bonnie Miller. Brian Maxwell is up next. He's in for Kelly Ford this afternoon. Hope you have a good one. I'll be back for you in the morning. Stay safe.
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Hey, good Tuesday afternoon to you. It's your drive home with Kelly Ford. It's Brian Maxwell filling in for this week while she enjoys a much-needed vacation. Here's Ella Langley and Weren't for the Wind at today's New Country 93.3 WFLS.

Years from now, you may wonder where all the great music went, but you'll always know where it started. 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

0: That's Hardy, Wallen, and McGraw there. That one is MacArthur here at Today's New Country. Hey, it's Brian Maxwell filling in for Kelly Ford this afternoon. You know, you could win big by listening to Jeff and Grayson at the starting gate at 6:20. They've got a four-pack of tickets to the Fredericksburg Nationals at 7:20. They've got free pizza from Papa John's. And at 8:10, they've got a four-pack of tickets to the Orange Music Fest at James Madison's Montpelier. That's coming up on Friday featuring Chris Cagle. And also, don't forget to listen to Bonnie at 12:20. She's got a pair of two-day passes to the Country Calling concert that's happening in Ocean City, Maryland, October 2nd and 3rd. And of course, Lainey Wilson, Rascal Flatts, Dierks Bentley, Chris Stapleton, Miranda Lambert, and many, many more are going to be in attendance, so you don't want to miss out on that opportunity. 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
4: 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Southbound 95. Traffic slows Fairfax County Parkway to 123. And then you've got pockets traffic between 234 and Quantico, 630 Courthouse Road, and then you're fine into Fredericksburg. You do have that road work going on in 17 past Hicks Landing Road and Betty's Inn, so expect big delays there. I'm Allie Oakley with WFL. Less traffic.
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4: From the Rappahannock Electric Cooperative Weather Center. A heat advisory begins at 11 a.m. tomorrow and remains in effect until 8 p.m. tomorrow night. 69 tonight under clear skies. Slight chance of thunderstorms tomorrow, high of 98. Slight chance for storms tomorrow night, lows around 74. Currently, it's 91 degrees.
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0: That's the very latest there for Lainey Wilson teaming up with John Mayer. It's called Phone, Keys, and Wallet. In a recent interview, John Mayer wondered who Jesus Jones was. And of course, Lainey Wilson laughed because it's supposed to be Jesus and Jones, as in like George Jones. But John Mayer didn't seem to get it. He actually thought it was the 80s band Jesus Jones. Yes, but well, what can you say? You know, you can listen to WFLS no matter where you are. 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So wherever you travel, take us along for the ride. We have another set of today's New Country coming your way next.
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4: 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On 95, traffic is going to be jammed up out of Springfield to get to 123 volume. Same thing with 123. You're going to be heavy across the Occoquan at Route 1. Delay start out of Laurelton to the Occoquan. 95, traffic slows past Quantico Triangle to Quantico and past 630 Courthouse Road. 17, Caroline County and Hicks Landing Road construction. I'm Allie Oakley with WFLS traffic.
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3: 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Southbound 95, traffic slows Fairfax County Parkway to 123. Then at 234 to Quantico. More delays at 630 Court House Road. Everything that you've got on 17 to Route 3 would be a signal delay. 17 at Hicks Landing Road. That's construction. Big delays. Westbound 66, heavy from the Beltway to 123 and through Centerville. I'm Allie Oakley with the WFLS traffic.
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0: That's Chase Matthew there and holding it down. You know, if you're going to be traveling for the 4th of July weekend, going to see family, and you wonder, well, what am I going to do? 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We have another set of today's New Country coming your way next.
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4: 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Southbound 95, traffic slows through Springfield. Fairfax County Parkway to 123. You've got more delays when you get to 234 to Quantico and some brief delays in Stafford County. On 17 Hicks Landing Road, that's road work. 66 heavy from the Beltway to 123 and through Centerville, 28. Before Manassas Drive crash. I'm Allie Oakley with WFL. Less traffic.
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6: From the Rappahannock Electric Cooperative Weather Center. A heat advisory begins at 11 a.m. tomorrow and continues until 8 p.m. tomorrow night. Lows dip down to about 71 tonight under mainly clear skies. High temperatures reach up to 99 tomorrow. Bright sunshine expected. Clear skies tomorrow night. Lows around 74. Currently 92.
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1: That's the latest one there for Cody Johnson. It's called Horseback. It's from his new album that came out just on Friday. It's called Banks of the Trinity. Now, of course, it draws inspiration from his upbringing in East Texas, and it's kind of a mixture of country, bluegrass, and southern gospel, along with a little bit of Motown and some classic rock mixed in as well. So you'll have to check out his new album, and that is the newest song from that album. We have another set of today's new country coming your way next right here at 93.3 WFLS.
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5: 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Southbound 95. Traffic slows out of Springfield to the Occoquan before the truckway station to Quantico. Jammed to an accident that is just to the south of the Centerport Parkway. So be prepared for a pretty big delay coming through Stafford County. Crashes at mile marker 134.6. I'm Allie Oakley with the WFLS Traffic.
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0: That's Luke Combs there and Be By You. Now, Luke Combs is an interesting guy. Before he went into country music, he wanted to be a crime scene investigator. You know, the guy that goes out to clean up after, well, an incident happens. Yeah, that kind of guy. He wanted to do that for the police department, but then he decided to go into country music. And I'm kind of glad he chose country music. We have another set of today's new country only moments away right here at 93.3 WFLS.
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3: 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They make sleep easy on 95. Traffic is going to be heavy as you leave Springfield to cross the Occoquan to 123. More delays before the truck weigh station to the second exit for Quantico. Crash southbound Centerport Parkway has you jammed from 630 Courthouse Road. 66 heavy from the Beltway to 123 and through Centerville. I'm Allie Oakley with WFLS Traffic.
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0: That's Dierks Bentley there, and what was I thinking here at today's New Country? It's Brian Maxwell filling in for Kelly Ford. 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We have another set of today's New Country only moments away. We've got some Riley, some Luke, and some Josh. And of course, we're going to take a look at those roads all next right here at 93.3 WFLS.
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4: 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On 95, traffic's very heavy out of Springfield to ride toward 123. More delays, truck way station to the second exit for Quantico. Crash south of 610. Crash south of the Centerport Parkway. Big delays riding through Stafford right now, like parking lot style. I'm Allie Oakley with the WFLS traffic.
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5: 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Southbound 95, traffic slows out of Springfield to get to 123. More delays before the truckway station at Quantico. Crash south of 610, creating big delays, parking lot style before 610. And then you're going to slow 630 Cornell.

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12: From the Rappahannock Electric Cooperative Weather Center. A heat advisory begins at 11 a.m. tomorrow and continues until 8 p.m. tomorrow night. Lows dip down to about 71 tonight under mainly clear skies. High temperatures reach up to 99 tomorrow. Bright sunshine expected. Clear skies tomorrow night. Lows around 74. Right now, 91.
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We have another set of today's New Country only moments away. On a poll.

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3: 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Southbound side 95 heavy Springfield to the Occoquan, and there's a crash south of the second exit for Quantico. And then there was another one south of 610. They moved that one out of the way, as well as the one that was at the Centerport Parkway. But as you can imagine, you got lineups of traffic getting through here. 66 heavy from the Beltway to 123, Fairfax County Parkway to Manassas. I'm Allie Oakley with WFLS Traffic.
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You know, if you want to see the cutest thing ever, you've got to check out David Nail's Instagram. He's actually singing this song with his son, and it is adorable. It's, of course, Ella Langley's Choosin' Texas. But check out David Nail's Instagram when you have a chance. Here she is at today's New Country, 93.3 WFLS.

0: 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We got some Luke, some Kane, and some Zach all on the way, and we're going to take a look at those roads all next.
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4: 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On 95, traffic's heavy out of Springfield to the Occoquan with the new crash at the Occoquan. Route 1 right before Cardinal Drive crash. 95 southbound slows before Quantico Triangle and pockets to the Centerport Parkway with all four crashes that were along the way out of the way. I'm Allie Oakley with WFLS Traffic.
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Well,

0: That's the very latest one for Jelly Roll there. It's called Hands Up. 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We have another set of today's new country just around the bend.
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3: 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On 95, traffic is going to be pretty heavy on that southbound side out of Springfield to get toward 123. More delays when you get to Quantico, to the Centerport Parkway and south of Route 3. It's going to be heavy for volume. Earlier crashes cleared off of 95. Mally Oakley with WFLS traffic.
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23: From the Rappahannock Electric Cooperative Weather Center. A heat advisory begins at 11 a.m. tomorrow and continues until 8 p.m. tomorrow night. Lows level off around 71 tonight under mainly clear skies. Bright sunshine expected tomorrow. High temperatures reach up to 99. Lows dip down to about 74 tomorrow night. Clear skies. Right now, it's 91 degrees.
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24: 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After.

0: It's Corey Kent teaming up with Cole Wetzel there and Rocky Mountain Low. It's Brian filling in for Kelly Ford this afternoon. Hope you're having a great one. You know what? We've got more of your favorites only moments away here at 93.3 WFLS.
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4: 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On the southbound side, 95. Traffic slows out of Springfield to ride to 123 Route 1. Your delays start right after Lorton Road to get across the Occoquan as well. All earlier crashes between Quantico and Stafford moved out of the way. So we're left with residual delays south of Quantico to a crash that's on the shoulder before 630 Courthouse. I'm Allie Oakley with the WFLS track.
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0: Jason Aldean there, and don't tell on me. Hey, it's Brian Maxwell with you. I'm actually heading for the door. Thank you so much for letting me fill in for Kelly Ford today. Hope you have yourself a great one. B-Dub is coming in next, and I will talk to you tomorrow. Take it easy until then.
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4: 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No appointment needed. On that southbound side, 95 heavy, starting out of Springfield to get across the Occoquan. More delays before and after 610 than you find into Fredericksburg. On 66 heavy after the Beltway to 123 through Centerville to Manassas. 234 bypass still heavy at Sudley Manor Drive. I'm Allie Oakley with the WFLS traffic.
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1: We are 27 days away from the biggest 2 weeks of my life so far. I'll explain what I mean by that, not to be overdramatic, but that is part of the game, right? This is what we call the tease to start off the show. And more on that in just a few minutes. Stick around. It's B-Dub. Whoa.

0: 4 years ago, I decided to go on a motorcycle ride and ride 1,000 miles in a day between sunrise and sunset, dusk to dawn, or dawn to dusk ride. 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And we raised $4,000 in 2023, called it B-Dub's Longest Ride. 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I was gone for 12 days, 5,833 miles. We raised almost 39 grand. This year, I set a goal for $50,000. 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The longest ride I've ever taken. I've got people going with me this year. I'm so excited. The biggest goal I've set, and we're a little bit behind the curve. So the biggest 2 weeks of my life raising money for Fisher House are coming up, kicking off July 26th. 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
3: 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No appointment needed. On that southbound side, 95 heavy, starting out of Springfield to get across the Occoquan. More delays before and after 610 and fine into Fredericksburg. On 66, heavy after the Beltway to 123 and through Centerville to Manassas. 234 bypass, still heavy at Sudley Manor Drive. I'm Allie Oakley with the WFLS traffic.
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20: From the Rappahannock Electric Cooperative Weather Center. A heat advisory begins at 11 a.m. tomorrow and remains in effect until 8 p.m. tomorrow night. Lows dip down to about 72 tonight under mainly clear skies. Ample sunshine expected tomorrow. High temperatures reach up to 99. Clear skies tomorrow night. Lows around 74. Currently 90.
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0: Remember when people said you can't put a price on memories? It turns out economists absolutely can. They even have a name for it now. Funflation. That one couple from Virginia spent almost 10 grand following the World Cup through Boston, New Jersey, and Miami. Tickets were about 800 bucks each. Parking hit 175, and that's before flights, hotels, rental cars, and food. Ouch. 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Pretty soon, the cheapest bucket list item is going to be sitting on your porch with a popsicle. And honestly, don't give the popsicle companies any idea.
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